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1: 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Strathmore Now weather.
2: A heat warning is in effect. A clear sky tonight, some local smoke and windy with a low of 13 degrees. Tomorrow it'll be sunny, windy with local smoke and a high of 31. On Tuesday, sunshine, a high of 33. And then on Wednesday, it'll be sunny again with a high of 29. Current weather conditions can be found anytime on your Strathmore Now app. I'm Judy Peters.
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1: A heat warning is in effect. A clear sky tonight, some local smoke and windy with a low of 13 degrees. Tomorrow it'll be sunny, windy with local smoke and a high of 31. On Tuesday, sunshine, a high of 33, and then on Wednesday it'll be sunny again with a high of 29. Current weather conditions can be found anytime on your Strathmore Now app. I'm Judy Peters.
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1: A heat warning is in effect. A clear sky tonight, some local smoke and windy with a low of 13 degrees. Tomorrow it'll be sunny, windy with local smoke and a high of 31. On Tuesday, sunshine, a high of 33, and then on Wednesday it'll be sunny again with a high of 29. Current weather conditions can be found anytime on your Strathmore Now app. I'm Judy Peters.
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1: A heat warning is in effect. A clear sky tonight, some local smoke and windy with a low of 13 degrees. Tomorrow it'll be sunny, windy with local smoke and a high of 31. On Tuesday, sunshine, a high of 33, and then on Wednesday it'll be sunny again with a high of 29. Current weather conditions can be found anytime on your Strathmore Now app. I'm Judy Peters.
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1: A heat warning is in effect. A clear sky tonight, some local smoke and windy with a low of 13 degrees. Tomorrow it'll be sunny, windy with local smoke and a high of 31. On Tuesday, sunshine, a high of 33, and then on Wednesday it'll be sunny again with a high of 29. Current weather conditions can be found anytime on your Strathmore Now app. I'm Judy Peters.
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1: A heat warning is in effect. A clear sky tonight, some local smoke and windy with a low of 13 degrees. Tomorrow it'll be sunny, windy with local smoke and a high of 31. On Tuesday, sunshine, a high of 33, and then on Wednesday it'll be sunny again with a high of 29. Current weather conditions can be found anytime on your Strathmore Now app. I'm Judy Peters.
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3: Today we've got some local smoke in the area with sunny skies and a high of 31 degrees. It stays sunny tomorrow for a high of 33, and it cools down a bit on Wednesday, although it's still hot with a high of 29. You can see our full five-day forecast on strathmorenow.com.
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4: Today we've got a high of 31 degrees as some local smoke enters the area. Things should be clearing up tomorrow with a high of 33, whereas Wednesday calls for more sun with a high of 29. Download our Strathmore Now app to stay updated on local weather.
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3: Today we've got some local smoke in the area with sunny skies and a high of 31 degrees. It stays sunny tomorrow for a high of 33, and it cools down a bit on Wednesday, although it's still hot with a high of 29. You can see our full 5-day forecast on strathmorenow.com.
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2: Today we've got a high of 31 degrees as some local smoke enters the area. Things should be clearing up tomorrow with a high of 33, whereas Wednesday calls for more sun with a high of 29. Download our Strathmore Now app to stay updated on local weather.
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0: What time zone am I on? What country am I in?
1: It doesn't matter. It's 5 o'clock somewhere.
0: It's always on 5 in Margaritaville, come to think of it.
1: Yeah, I heard that.
0: You've been there, haven't you?
1: Yes, sir.
0: I've seen your boat there.
1: I've been to Margaritaville a few times.
0: All right. Well, that's good.
1: Stumble my way back.
0: Okay. Well, just want to make sure you can keep it between the navigational beacons.
1: Between the buoys. I got it.
0: All right. Well, it's 5 o'clock. Let's go somewhere.
1: I'm ready. Crank it up.
0: Let's get out of here.
1: I'm gone.

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1: Today we've got some local smoke in the area with sunny skies and a high of 31 degrees. It stays sunny tomorrow for a high of 33, and it cools down a bit on Wednesday, although it's still hot with a high of 29. You can see our full five-day forecast on strathmorenow.com.
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1: Today we've got a high of 31 degrees as some local smoke enters the area. Things should be clearing up tomorrow with a high of 33, whereas Wednesday calls for more sun with a high of 29. Download our Strathmore Now app to stay updated on local weather.
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You're going to be hanging around here while you want to watch my jacket? Oh, thanks, man. I'm going to be out here dancing.

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She said.

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2: Today we've got some local smoke in the area with sunny skies and a high of 31 degrees. It stays sunny tomorrow for a high of 33, and it cools down a bit on Wednesday, although it's still hot with a high of 29. You can see our full 5-day forecast on strathmorenow.com.
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5: Today we've got a high of 31 degrees as some local smoke enters the area. Things should be clearing up tomorrow with a high of 33, whereas Wednesday calls for more sun with a high of 29. Download our Strathmore Now app to stay updated on local weather.
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5: Today we've got some local smoke in the area with sunny skies and a high of 31 degrees. It stays sunny tomorrow for a high of 33, and it cools down a bit on Wednesday, although it's still hot with a high of 29. You can see our full 5-day forecast on strathmorenow.com.
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2: Today we've got a high of 31 degrees as some local smoke enters the area. Things should be clearing up tomorrow with a high of 33, whereas Wednesday calls for more sun with a high of 29. Download our Strathmore Now app to stay updated on local weather.
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3: Today we've got some local smoke in the area with sunny skies and a high of 31 degrees. It stays sunny tomorrow for a high of 33, and it cools down a bit on Wednesday, although it's still hot with a high of 29. You can see our full 5-day forecast on strathmorenow.com.
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1: Today we've got a high of 31 degrees as some local smoke enters the area. Things should be clearing up tomorrow with a high of 33, whereas Wednesday calls for more sun with a high of 29. Download our Strathmore Now app to stay updated on local weather.
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1: Good morning, I'm Jaden Cobsar with your local news update. A heat warning remains in effect as daytime temperatures climb above 30 degrees. Environment Canada says warm conditions are expected to continue through the week. Residents are urged to drink plenty of water and limit outdoor activities to cooler parts of the day. Officials also remind people never to leave children or pets inside a parked vehicle. Those most at risk include seniors, young children, outdoor workers, and people with chronic health conditions. Alberta's police watchdog is investigating after a Brooks RCMP officer fatally shot a man during an arrest attempt. ASIRT says the man fled a home while holding a knife as an officer gave chase. The agency says the man ran towards the officer, who then fired their weapon. Officers provided first aid, but the man died at the scene. ASIRT

0: He is now investigating the officer's use of force and the circumstances of the death. The Lialta Water Treatment Plant is receiving a provincial funding boost for a key upgrade. Chestermere Strathmore Emily Chantel DeYoung announced $168,000 for a UV replacement project. The money comes through Alberta's Municipal Water/Wastewater Partnership Program. DeYoung says the upgrade will help keep drinking water safe and reliable. The project is also expected to support Lialta's long-term growth. Chestermere Lake water levels are returning to normal after an upstream oil spill prompted a temporary canal shutdown. The Western Irrigation District had reopened its canal following containment and cleanup efforts. The city says water inflows were shut off as a precaution over the weekend, causing lake levels to drop temporarily. Officials say the oil did not reach Chestermere Lake. The city will continue monitoring the situation while the Irrigation District leads the investigation. And Dungeons & Dragons takes place at the Strathmore Library tonight. The event is free to attend with no registration required. Head to strathmorenow.com to see more on all of these stories. In other news, Premier Danielle Smith says Alberta will review its Amber Alert system following the disappearance of 11-year-old Parker Wells. The province is looking at changes that could give police more flexibility to issue alerts in cases that don't currently meet the criteria. Smith also responded to questions about gambling advertisements during sporting events. She says revenue generated from those ads helps fund programs for people recovering from problem gambling. And more than 50,000 people braved the heat and wildfire smoke to attend the Calgary Folk Music Festival over the weekend. The festival featured 70 artists performing at Prince's Island Park.
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0: In the MLB, the Toronto Blue Jays lost 6-1 to the Boston Red Sox yesterday. The Jays will go on to play the Washington Nationals this evening at 4:45. In the CFL, the Calgary Stampeders are taking on the Hamilton Tiger Cats this Saturday. And in local sports, Strathmore Minor Baseball hosted two provincial tournaments with the U13 AA Tier 7 team making it to the finals.
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0: Today is sunny with a high of 32 degrees. Tomorrow keeps that sun around with a high of 34. And Wednesday will reach a high of 31 with clear conditions. Stay updated on the weather by checking out strathmorenow.com.
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0: Good morning. I'm Hunter Pratt on 104.5 More Country. Happy Monday. Let's talk about what we got up to over the weekend, like my cousin's big country wedding, that Post Malone and Jelly Roll concert in Edmonton. Plus, the Strathmore Stampede is this weekend. Coming up at 7:50, your cue to call for the sounds of the Stampede. 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
11: Today rises to a high of 32 with some sun. Tomorrow will also be sunny with a high of 34 degrees. And the sun will stick around into Wednesday along with a high of 31. For more updates on local weather, visit strathmorenow.com.
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Taylor Swift. Happy Monday. I'm Hunter Pratt. Coming up, let's talk about Minnie Marshall. How to get your kid in the Strathmore Stampede Parade. Here's Dallas Smith on More Country.

0: The clock is ticking to get your nominations in for Mini Marshall. I'm Hunter Pratt on More Country. 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If you want your kid to live out their dreams of walking in it, make sure to send us a photo of them dressed up in their best Western gear to nominate them for Mini Marshall. 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
2: Traffic is moving smoothly around Strathmore this hour. Roads are clear with no collisions or delays reported, and driving conditions remain good. For more information, traffic updates are available on strathmorenow.com.
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1: Good morning, I'm Jaden Cobsar with your local news update. Hot weather is continuing across the region with highs over 30 degrees expected throughout the week. Overnight temperatures should drop into the low teens before the heat returns during the day. Environment Canada recommends staying hydrated, taking shade breaks, and watching for signs of heat illness. Symptoms can include confusion, fainting, a high body temperature, and a lack of sweating. Heat warnings are issued when extreme temperatures increase the risk of heat exhaustion and heat stroke. The Alberta Serious Incident Response Team is investigating a fatal RCMP shooting in Brooks. Officers were trying to arrest a man wanted in connection with a break-and-enter reported earlier that day. ASIRT says the man fled the home with a knife before a confrontation with an officer. The man was shot, received first aid, but died before he could be taken to hospital. The civilian-led agency says the investigation is in its early stages and no further details are available. Badgers have been spotted in Strathmore several times this month. Earlier this month, a resident said that they had seen a badger on George Freeman Trail. They said that the badger was being aggressive and was warning other residents of its presence. Just last month, another resident posted about a badger wandering near the Strathmore Library. The badgers may be in town due to ground squirrels or gophers being their key prey. Water is flowing back into Chestermere Lake after a precautionary shutdown caused by an upstream oil spill. The city says the canal was closed Saturday while cleanup took place within the Western Irrigation District system. Lake levels dropped temporarily as water continued flowing out while inflows were stopped. City officials say the oil never reached Chestermere Lake. The Western Irrigation District is leading the cleanup and investigation into the spill. And there's some Dungeons & Dragons going on at the Strathmore Library this evening. The event is open for players of all ages and skill levels. You can learn more about all of these events and stories by downloading our Strathmore Now app. And in other news, the Alberta government is considering changes to the province's Amber Alert system. Premier Danielle Smith says the review comes after the disappearance of Parker Wells and could give police more options when requesting an alert. Smith also defended gambling advertisements during sporting events. She says the revenue supports programs that help Albertans dealing with gambling addiction. And despite hot temperatures and smoky conditions, more than 50,000 people attended the Calgary Folk Music Festival. 70 artists took to the stage during the four-day event at Prince's Island Park.
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1: In the MLB, the Toronto Blue Jays fell 6-1 to the Boston Red Sox. They'll look to bounce back this evening when they open a series against the Washington Nationals at 4:45. In the CFL, the Calgary Stampeders return to the field this Saturday to take on the Hamilton Tiger Cats. And in local sports, Strathmore Minor Baseball hosted two provincial tournaments over the weekend, with the U13 AA Tier 7 team advancing all the way to the championship game.
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1: Today calls for sunshine and a high of 32. By tomorrow, temperatures will warm up to a high of 34 with sunny skies. And Wednesday will be clear with a high of 31 degrees. To see a full forecast, head to strathmorenow.com.
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0: Chevy Silverado. I'm Hunter Pratt. Happy Monday. Let's talk about what we got up to over the weekend. Right after Raise Them Up, Eric Church and Keith Urban on 104.5 More Country.
1: Raise them up. I'm talking about lighter on a Saturday night. 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

0: How was your weekend? More Country Mornings. I'm Hunter Pratt. It is plus 12. I spent my weekend up north at my cousin's wedding. It was pretty country as I expected, though we had bets as to whether or not he'd wear his trucker hat down the aisle, and he didn't wear it at all on the big day. It was a huge shock for my family, but for our dinner, we had hot dogs and hamburgers. Pretty classic, and I honestly didn't even know that this could be an option for a wedding, but now I'm taking notes for my own.
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2: Traffic is moving smoothly around Strathmore this hour. Roads are clear with no collisions or delays reported, and driving conditions remain good. For more information, traffic updates are available on strathmorenow.com.
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2: Today heats up to a high of 32 degrees with sunny conditions. Tomorrow will remain clear with a high of 34. And we'll get a high of 31 on Wednesday with some more sun. For more on weather conditions, head to strathmorenow.com.
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0: Riley Green on More Country Mornings. I'm Hunter Pratt. It's going to be a hot day again, hitting plus 29. And all week, we can expect some nice heat, which is perfect because the Strathmore Stampede is coming up this weekend. Now, I say I like the heat, but until I have to walk the parade in it, we're going to see how I make out. But in the parade, we will also have our Jeep Cherokee Hybrid on display so you can scan and enter to win it.
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2: As crops enter their final stages of development, so do the insects. Dr. Megan Mankoski, entomologist with Agriculture and Agri-Food Canada, provides an update on what producers are seeing in the fields.
3: Well, this summer, the biggest story has really been cabbage seed pod weevil. But at this point in the summer, we're kind of getting past the stage where management is a possibility because the adults lay eggs into the developing canola pods, and the adults are actually now kind of reaching the end of their lifespan. So that's something to watch out for. The other one, especially for west central Saskatchewan, is Bertha armyworm. Numbers have been decently low in Manitoba and Alberta, but they've been very high around Outlook and just west of Saskatoon.
2: Depending on the staging, some crops may be able to outlast the insects and some may need the sprayer. For Golden West, I'm Dylan Fiesel.
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1: Good morning, I'm Jaden Cobsar with your local news update. A heat warning remains in effect as daytime temperatures climb above 30 degrees. Environment Canada says warm conditions are expected to continue through the week. Residents are urged to drink plenty of water and limit outdoor activities to cooler parts of the day. Officials also remind people never to leave children or pets inside a parked vehicle. Those most at risk include seniors, young children, outdoor workers, and people with chronic health conditions. Alberta's police watchdog is investigating after a Brooks RCMP officer fatally shot a man during an arrest attempt. ASIRT says the man fled a home while holding a knife as an officer gave chase. The agency says the man ran towards the officer, who then fired their weapon. Officers provided first aid, but the man died at the scene. ASIRT is now investigating the officer's use of force and the circumstances of the death. The Lialta Water Treatment Plant is receiving a provincial funding boost for a key upgrade. Chestermere Strathmore MLA Chantel DeYoung announced $168,000 for a UV replacement project. The money comes through Alberta's Municipal Water/Wastewater Partnership Program. DeYoung says the upgrade will help keep drinking water safe and reliable. The project is also expected to support Lialta's long-term growth. Chestermere Lake water levels are returning to normal after an upstream oil spill prompted a temporary canal shutdown. The Western Irrigation District had reopened its canal following containment and cleanup efforts. The city says water inflows were shut off as a precaution over the weekend, causing lake levels to drop temporarily. Officials say the oil did not reach Chestermere Lake. The city will continue monitoring the situation while the Irrigation District leads the investigation. And Dungeons & Dragons takes place at the Strathmore Library tonight. The event is free to attend with no registration required. Head to strathmorenow.com to see more on all of these stories. In other news, Premier Danielle Smith says Alberta will review its Amber Alert system following the disappearance of 11-year-old Parker Wells. The province is looking at changes that could give police more flexibility to issue alerts in cases that don't currently meet the criteria. Smith also responded to questions about gambling advertisements during sporting events. She says revenue generated from those ads helps fund programs for people recovering from problem gambling. And more than 50,000 people braved the heat and wildfire smoke to attend the Calgary Folk Music Festival over the weekend. The festival featured 70 artists performing at Prince's Island Park.
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1: In the MLB, the Toronto Blue Jays lost 6-1 to the Boston Red Sox yesterday. The Jays will go on to play the Washington Nationals this evening at 4:45. In the CFL, the Calgary Stampeders are taking on the Hamilton Tiger Cats this Saturday. And in local sports, Strathmore Minor Baseball hosted two provincial tournaments, with the U13 AA Tier 7 team making it to the finals.
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1: Today is sunny with a high of 32 degrees. Tomorrow keeps that sun around with a high of 34. And Wednesday will reach a high of 31 with clear conditions. Stay updated on the weather by checking out strathmorenow.com.
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0: I hope you had a great weekend. I'm Hunter Pratt on 104.5 More Country. I know the people that went to see Jelly Roll and Post Malone in Edmonton, they probably didn't have the best weekend. Now, if you didn't hear, there was a major storm at the Commonwealth Stadium during their highly anticipated show over the weekend. Of course, it had to be outdoors, and the storm, it honestly looked like Hurricane Katrina. I'm not even exaggerating. They canceled the show, and they're now issuing refunds to the ticket holders. Maybe they should offer some counseling, too, because that storm, it looked traumatic.
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9: Today rises to a high of 32 with some sun. Tomorrow will also be sunny with a high of 34 degrees. And the sun will stick around into Wednesday along with a high of 31. For more updates on local weather, visit strathmorenow.com.
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0: The Strathmore Stampede is coming up pretty quick this weekend. I'm Hunter Pratt on More Country. Happy Monday. I've got tons of prizes to give away just to get you Stampede ready. Keep listening for that cue to call around 7:40 to play the sounds of the Stampede, and you could win anything from liquor box gift cards to an oil change courtesy of OK Tire. But today I'm giving away some Roadhouse Restaurant gift cards, so make sure to keep listening for that cue to call around 7:40. That's just in about 20 minutes to play the sounds of the Stampede.
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2: Traffic is moving smoothly around Strathmore this hour. Roads are clear with no collisions or delays reported, and driving conditions remain good. For more information, traffic updates are available on strathmorenow.com.
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1: Good morning, I'm Jaden Cobsar with your local news update. Hot weather is continuing across the region with highs over 30 degrees expected throughout the week. Overnight temperatures should drop into the low teens before the heat returns during the day. Environment Canada recommends staying hydrated, taking shade breaks, and watching for signs of heat illness. Symptoms can include confusion, fainting, a high body temperature, and a lack of sweating. Heat warnings are issued when extreme temperatures increase the risk of heat exhaustion and heat stroke. The Alberta Serious Incident Response Team is investigating a fatal RCMP shooting in Brooks. Officers were trying to arrest a man wanted in connection with a break-and-enter reported earlier that day. ASIRT says the man fled the home with a knife before a confrontation with an officer. The man was shot, received first aid, but died before he could be taken to hospital. The civilian-led agency says the investigation is in its early stages and no further details are available. Badgers have been spotted in Strathmore several times this month. Earlier this month, a resident said that they had seen a badger on George Freeman Trail. They said that the badger was being aggressive and was warning other residents of its presence. Just last month, another resident posted about a badger wandering near the Strathmore Library. The badgers may be in town due to ground squirrels or gophers being their key prey. Water is flowing back into Chestermere Lake after a precautionary shutdown caused by an upstream oil spill. The city says the canal was closed Saturday while cleanup took place within the Western Irrigation District system. Lake levels dropped temporarily as water continued flowing out while inflows were stopped. City officials say the oil never reached Chestermere Lake. The Western Irrigation District is leading the cleanup and investigation into the spill. And there's some Dungeons & Dragons going on at the Strathmore Library this evening. The event is open for players of all ages and skill levels. You can learn more about all of these events and stories by downloading our Strathmore Now app. And in other news, the Alberta government is considering changes to the province's Amber Alert system. Premier Danielle Smith says the review comes after the disappearance of Parker Wells and could give police more options when requesting an alert. Smith also defended gambling advertisements during sporting events. She says the revenue supports programs that help Albertans dealing with gambling addiction. And despite hot temperatures and smoky conditions, more than 50,000 people attended the Calgary Folk Music Festival. 70 artists took to the stage during the four-day event at Prince's Island Park.
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1: In the MLB, the Toronto Blue Jays fell 6-1 to the Boston Red Sox. They'll look to bounce back this evening when they open a series against the Washington Nationals at 4:45. In the CFL, the Calgary Stampeders return to the field this Saturday to take on the Hamilton Tiger Cats. And in local sports, Strathmore Minor Baseball hosted two provincial tournaments over the weekend, with the U13 AA Tier 7 team advancing all the way to the championship game.
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1: Today calls for sunshine and a high of 32. By tomorrow, temperatures will warm up to a high of 34 with sunny skies. And Wednesday will be clear with a high of 31 degrees. To see a full forecast, head to strathmorenow.com.
0: Whether you're headed to the patch, the farm, or school drop-off, she's riding shotgun. 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

0: 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I'm Hunter Pratt. Happy Monday. 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That could be yours. Getting you Stampede ready.
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3: Traffic is moving smoothly around Strathmore this hour. Roads are clear with no collisions or delays reported, and driving conditions remain good. For more information, traffic updates are available on strathmorenow.com.
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3: Today heats up to a high of 32 degrees with sunny conditions. Tomorrow will remain clear with a high of 34. And we'll get a high of 31 on Wednesday with some more sun. For more on weather conditions, head to strathmorenow.com.
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0: It's time to play the sounds of the stampede. I'm Hunter Pratt on 104.5 More Country. 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
1: 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We're playing the sounds of the stampede. What sound is that?
2: That was a sheep.
1: That sure was a sheep. Congratulations.
2: Thank you.
1: Who are you going to take to Roadhouse Restaurant with you?
2: That'll be my wife for sure.
1: Awesome. Well, enjoy that little day night.
2: Awesome. Thank you.
1: Enjoy, Carter. Have a good day.
2: Thanks, you as well.
1: Thanks for playing The Sounds of the Stampede. We're going to play it once again coming up at 8:40.
3: One, two, a three, a three.

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1: Good morning, I'm Jaden Kobsar with your local news update. A heat warning remains in effect as daytime temperatures climb above 30 degrees. Environment Canada says warm conditions are expected to continue through the week. Residents are urged to drink plenty of water and limit outdoor activities to cooler parts of the day. Officials also remind people never to leave children or pets inside a parked vehicle. Those most at risk include seniors, young children, outdoor workers, and people with chronic health conditions. Alberta's police watchdog is investigating after a Brooks RCMP officer fatally shot a man during an arrest attempt. ASIRT says the man fled a home while holding a knife as an officer gave chase. The agency says the man ran towards the officer, who then fired their weapon. Officers provided first aid, but the man died at the scene. ASIRT is now investigating the officer's use of force and the circumstances of the death. The Lyalta Water Treatment Plant is receiving a provincial funding boost for a key upgrade. Chestermere Strathmore MLA Chantel DeYoung announced $168,000 for a UV replacement project. The money comes through Alberta's Municipal Water/Wastewater Partnership Program. DeYoung says the upgrade will help keep drinking water safe and reliable. The project is also expected to support Lyalta's long-term growth. Chestermere Lake water levels are returning to normal after an upstream oil spill prompted a temporary canal shutdown. The Western Irrigation District had reopened its canal following containment and cleanup efforts. The city said

0: As water inflows were shut off as a precaution over the weekend, causing lake levels to drop temporarily. Officials say the oil did not reach Chestermere Lake. The city will continue monitoring the situation while the Irrigation District leads the investigation. And Dungeons & Dragons takes place at the Strathmore Library tonight. The event is free to attend with no registration required. Head to strathmorenow.com to see more on all of these stories. In other news, Premier Danielle Smith says Alberta will review its Amber Alert system following the disappearance of 11-year-old Parker Wells. The province is looking at changes that could give police more flexibility to issue alerts in cases that don't currently meet the criteria. Smith also responded to questions about gambling advertisements during sporting events. She says revenue generated from those ads helps fund programs for people recovering from problem gambling. And more than 50,000 people braved the heat and wildfire smoke to attend the Calgary Folk Music Festival over the weekend. The festival featured 70 artists performing at Prince's Island Park.
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0: In the MLB, the Toronto Blue Jays lost 6-1 to the Boston Red Sox yesterday. The Jays will go on to play the Washington Nationals this evening at 4:45. In the CFL, the Calgary Stampeders are taking on the Hamilton Tiger Cats this Saturday. And in local sports, Strathmore Minor Baseball hosted two provincial tournaments with the U13 AA Tier 7 team making it to the finals.
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0: Today is sunny with a high of 32 degrees. Tomorrow keeps that sun around with a high of 34. And Wednesday will reach a high of 31 with clear conditions. Stay updated on the weather by checking out strathmorenow.com.
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0: Happy Monday. I'm Hunter Pratt on More Country. We just played The Sounds of the Stampede for that Roadhouse Restaurant gift card. Now, this contest, it's all about getting you Strathmore Stampede ready. This is going to be my first Strathmore Stampede, and I just found out what running with the bulls is. So, actually, we're going to play The Sounds of the Stampede once again, because if you're brave enough to do that, then you need a Liquor Box gift card. 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That's coming up today. We're going to play Sounds of the Stampede once again for a Liquor Box gift card.
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18: Today rises to a high of 32 with some sun. Tomorrow will also be sunny with a high of 34 degrees. And the sun will stick around into Wednesday along with a high of 31. For more updates on local weather, visit strathmorenow.com.
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0: are badgers spotted in town. I'm Hunter Pratt on More Country. 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But they're spotted near George Freeman Trail. And the person who gave us the tip, they said that they tried to go after her husband. 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
2: Traffic is moving smoothly around Strathmore this hour. Roads are clear with no collisions or delays reported, and driving conditions remain good. For more information, traffic updates are available on strathmorenow.com.
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1: Good morning, I'm Jaden Kopsar with your local news update. Hot weather is continuing across the region with highs over 30 degrees expected throughout the week. Overnight temperatures should drop into the low teens before the heat returns during the day. Environment Canada recommends staying hydrated, taking shade breaks, and watching for signs of heat illness. Symptoms can include confusion, fainting, a high body temperature, and a lack of sweating. Heat warnings are issued when extreme temperatures increase the risk of heat exhaustion and heat stroke. The Alberta Serious Incident Response Team is investigating a fatal RCMP shooting in Brooks. Officers were trying to arrest a man wanted in connection with a break-and-enter reported earlier that day. ASIRT says the man fled the home with a knife before a confrontation with an officer. The man was shot, received first aid, but died before he could be taken to hospital. The civilian-led agency says the investigation is in its early stages and no further details are available. Badgers have been spotted in Strathmore several times this month. Earlier this month, a resident said that they had seen a badger on George Freeman Trail. They said that the badger was being aggressive and was warning other residents of its presence. Just last month, another resident posted about a badger wandering near the Strathmore Library. The badgers may be in town due to ground squirrels or gophers being their key prey. Water is flowing back into Chestermere Lake after a precautionary shutdown caused by an upstream oil spill. The city says the canal was closed Saturday while cleanup took place within the Western Irrigation District system. Lake levels dropped temporarily as water continued flowing out while inflows were stopped. City officials say the oil never reached Chestermere Lake. The Western Irrigation District is leading the cleanup and investigation into the spill. And there's some Dungeons & Dragons going on at the Strathmore Library this evening. The event is open for players of all ages and skill levels. You can learn more about all of these events and stories by downloading our Strathmore Now app. And in other news, the Alberta government is considering changes to the province's Amber Alert system. Premier Danielle Smith says the review comes after the disappearance of Parker Wells and could give police more options when requesting an alert. Smith also defended gambling advertisements during sporting events. She says the revenue supports programs that help Albertans dealing with gambling addiction. And despite hot temperatures and smoky conditions, more than 50,000 people attended the Calgary Folk Music Festival. 70 artists took to the stage during the four-day event at Prince's Island Park.
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1: In the MLB, the Toronto Blue Jays fell 6-1 to the Boston Red Sox. They look to bounce back this evening when they open a series against the Washington Nationals at 4:45. In the CFL, the Calgary Stampeders return to the field this Saturday to take on the Hamilton Tiger Cats. And in local sports, Strathmore Minor Baseball hosted two provincial tournaments over the weekend, with the U13 AA Tier 7 team advancing all the way to the championship game.
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1: Today calls for sunshine and a high of 32. By tomorrow, temperatures will warm up to a high of 34 with sunny skies. And Wednesday will be clear with a high of 31 degrees. To see a full forecast, head to strathmorenow.com.
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Luke Combs. I'm Hunter Pratt. Coming up, we're going to play the sounds of the Stampede once again. But now I'm giving away a Liquor Box gift card right after Keith Urban on More Country 101.5.

0: 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I'm Hunter Pratt. We're going to play the Sounds of the Stampede once again. This time, I'm giving away a Liquor Box gift card.
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9: Traffic is moving smoothly around Strathmore this hour. Roads are clear with no collisions or delays reported, and driving conditions remain good. For more information, traffic updates are available on strathmorenow.com.
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9: Today heats up to a high of 32 degrees with sunny conditions. Tomorrow will remain clear with a high of 34. And we'll get a high of 31 on Wednesday with some more sun. For more on weather conditions, head to strathmorenow.com.
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0: More Country, I'm Hunter Pratt. We are playing the sounds of the stampede. What sound was that?
1: Any chance it's a roller coaster?
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1: Thank you.
0: 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Have a good day. Thanks for playing the sound of the stampede. Can you tell me what this sound is? Give me a call, 403-902-1111, to win yourself a Liquor Box gift card.

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7: More Country. This is Hunter Pratt. We are playing The Sounds of the Stampede. 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
1: Good morning, I'm Jaden Cobsar with your local news update. A heat warning remains in effect as daytime temperatures climb above 30 degrees. Environment Canada says warm conditions are expected to continue through the week. Residents are urged to drink plenty of water and limit outdoor activities to cooler parts of the day. Officials also remind people never to leave children or pets inside a parked vehicle. Those most at risk include seniors, young children, outdoor workers, and people with chronic health conditions. Alberta's police watchdog is investigating after a Brooks RCMP officer fatally shot a man during an arrest attempt. ASIRT says the man fled a home while holding a knife as an officer gave chase. The agency says the man ran towards the officer, who then fired their weapon. Officers provided first aid, but the man died at the scene. ASIRT is now investigating the officer's use of force and the circumstances of the death. The Lialta Water Treatment Plant is receiving a provincial funding boost for a key upgrade. Chestermere Strathmore MLA Chantel DeYoung announced $168,000 for a UV replacement project. The money comes through Alberta's Municipal Water/Wastewater Partnership Program. DeYoung says the upgrade will help keep drinking water safe and reliable. The project is also expected to support Lialta's long-term growth. Chestermere lake water levels are returning to normal after an upstream oil spill prompted a temporary canal shutdown. The Western Irrigation District had reopened its canal following containment and cleanup efforts. The city says water inflows were shut off as a precaution over the weekend, causing lake levels to drop temporarily. Officials say the oil did not reach Chestermere Lake. The city will continue monitoring the situation while the Irrigation District leads the investigation. And Dungeons & Dragons takes place at the Strathmore Library tonight. The event is free to attend with no registration required. Head to strathmorenow.com to see more on all of these stories. In other news, Premier Danielle Smith says Alberta will review its Amber

0: alert system following the disappearance of 11-year-old Parker Wells. The province is looking at changes that could give police more flexibility to issue alerts in cases that don't currently meet the criteria. Smith also responded to questions about gambling advertisements during sporting events. She says revenue generated from those ads helps fund programs for people recovering from problem gambling. And more than 50,000 people braved the heat and wildfire smoke to attend the Calgary Folk Music Festival over the weekend. The festival featured 70 artists performing at Prince's Island Park.
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0: In the MLB, the Toronto Blue Jays lost 6-1 to the Boston Red Sox yesterday. The Jays will go on to play the Washington Nationals this evening at 4:45. In the CFL, the Calgary Stampeders are taking on the Hamilton Tiger Cats this Saturday. And in local sports, Strathmore Minor Baseball hosted two provincial tournaments, with the U13 AA Tier 7 team making it to the finals.
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0: Today is sunny with a high of 32 degrees. Tomorrow keeps that sun around with a high of 34. And Wednesday will reach a high of 31 with clear conditions. Stay updated on the weather by checking out strathmorenow.com.
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0: How was your weekend? More Country Mornings. I'm Hunter Pratt. It is already plus 19. I spent my weekend at my cousin's wedding. It was pretty country. As expected, though, we did have bets as to whether or not he was going to wear his trucker hat on the big day. And he did not, which was very surprising, though I could tell he was itching to put that hat back on all day. That was a huge shock that he didn't wear it. But what was really classy was our dinner. We had hot dogs and hamburgers for supper, which I didn't even know that was an option for a wedding. To be honest, now I'm taking notes for my own wedding.
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10: Today rises to a high of 32 with some sun. Tomorrow will also be sunny with a high of 34 degrees. And the sun will stick around into Wednesday along with a high of 31. For more updates on local weather, visit strathmorenow.com.
1: We're always keeping the Strathmore Now app up to date. Hey, it's called news, not olds. So come back 3, 4, 5 times a day and push play

Washboard Union. Happy Monday. I'm Hunter Pratt. Coming up, let's talk about the Jelly Roll and Post Malone concert over the weekend. Here's Friends Like That on More Country 101.5.

0: I'm Hunter Pratt on More Country. I know the people that went to see Jelly Roll and Post Malone over the weekend, they probably didn't have the best time in Edmonton. If you didn't hear, there was a major storm at the Commonwealth Stadium during their highly anticipated show. Of course, it had to be an outdoor show. You know, it's Commonwealth Stadium. The storm, it looked nothing short of Hurricane Katrina. No joke. I'm not even exaggerating it. So they canceled the show. They're now issuing refunds to the ticket holders, which is rightfully, but maybe they should offer some counseling too, because that storm looked pretty traumatic.
1: The strength of our community comes from the people who shape it. 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
10: Today heats up to a high of 32 degrees with sunny conditions. Tomorrow will remain clear with a high of 34. And we'll get a high of 31 on Wednesday with some more sun. For more on weather conditions, head to strathmorenow.com.
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0: We had a lot of great barbecues last week. I'm Hunter Pratt on your More Country Mornings. 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
1: Good morning, I'm Jaden Kopsar with your local news update. Hot weather is continuing across the region with highs over 30 degrees expected throughout the week. Overnight temperatures should drop into the low teens before the heat returns during the day. Environment Canada recommends staying hydrated, taking shade breaks, and watching for signs of heat illness. Symptoms can include confusion, fainting, a high body temperature, and a lack of sweating. Heat warnings are issued when extreme temperatures increase the risk of heat exhaustion and heat stroke. The Alberta Serious Incident Response Team is investigating a fatal RCMP shooting in Brooks. Officers were trying to arrest a man wanted in connection with a break-and-enter reported earlier that day. ASIRT says the man fled the home with a knife before a confrontation with an officer. The man was shot, received first aid, but died before he could be taken to hospital. The civilian-led agency says the investigation is in its early stages and no further details are available. Badgers have been spotted in Strathmore several times this month. Earlier this month, a resident said that they had seen a badger on George Freeman Trail. They said that the badger was being aggressive and was warning other residents of its presence. Just last month, another resident posted about a badger wandering near the Strathmore Library. The badgers may be in town due to ground squirrels or gophers being their key prey. Water is flowing back into Chestermere Lake after a precautionary shutdown caused by an upstream oil spill. The city says the canal was closed Saturday while cleanup took place within the Western Irrigation District system. Lake levels dropped temporarily as water continued flowing out while inflows were stopped. City officials say the oil never reached Chestermere Lake. The Western Irrigation District is leading the cleanup and investigation into the spill. And there's some Dungeons & Dragons going on at the Strathmore Library this evening. The event is open for players of all ages and skill levels. You can learn more about all of these events and stories by downloading our Strathmore Now app.
0: The timer
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0: has started.
1: The Alberta government
0: it's your chance to qualify
1: to the province's
0: in a new
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0: Jeep
1: Alert
0: plus
1: system.
0: Tickets to Callaway
1: Premier Park. Danielle Smith says the review comes after the disappearance of Parker Wells and could give police more options when requesting an alert. Smith also defended gambling advertisements during sporting events. She says the revenue supports programs that help Albertans dealing with gambling addiction. And despite hot temperatures and smoky conditions, more than 50,000 people attended the Calgary Folk Music Festival. 70 artists took to the stage during

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0: In the MLB, the Toronto Blue Jays fell 6-1 to the Boston Red Sox. They look to bounce back this evening when they open a series against the Washington Nationals at 4:45. In the CFL, the Calgary Stampeders return to the field this Saturday to take on the Hamilton Tiger Cats. And in local sports, Strathmore Minor Baseball hosted two provincial tournaments over the weekend, with the U13 AA Tier 7 team advancing all the way to the championship game.
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0: Today calls for sunshine and a high of 32. By tomorrow, temperatures will warm up to a high of 34 with sunny skies. And Wednesday will be clear with a high of 31 degrees. To see a full forecast, head to strathmorenow.com.
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1: Strathmore Now weather.
8: Today rises to a high of 32 with some sun. Tomorrow will also be sunny with a high of 34 degrees. And the sun will stick around into Wednesday along with a high of 31. For more updates on local weather, visit strathmorenow.com.
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In honor of the Strathmore Stampede coming up, I want to know, what is your favorite part of it? More Country Mornings, I'm Hunter Pratt. It is plus 21. Are you a big fan of the Chucks? Maybe you like the live music because Chase Beckham is coming to town. Or maybe you just like the parade. You can let us know by voting on our Strathmore Now website poll. Now, I just discovered what running with the bulls is. So once I see that, it may become my favorite or it may become my most concerning part of the Stampede.

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12: Today heats up to a high of 32 degrees with sunny conditions. Tomorrow will remain clear with a high of 34. And we'll get a high of 31 on Wednesday with some more sun. For more on weather conditions, head to strathmorenow.com.
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0: The Strathmore Stampede is coming up this week. I'm Hunter Pratt on 104.5 More Country. We're talking with Tyler, talking all about that opening day parade with Rocket Grid Marketing. Tyler, tell us, what is new this year?
1: Well, this year the parade is looking to be as busy as it was last year. 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They can submit photos of their little buckaroos, and they can enter to be parade marshals, the official mini parade marshals for the parade, which is super fun. We are streaming the event live this year, again, on YouTube, down at the 104.5 streaming booth, which will be in front of Gold Key Registry this year. And we will be giving away some prizes there. Be sure to swing by and grab your parade sticker and enter to win the prize pack there. This year, the theme for the parade is Country Carnival.
0: Okay.
1: 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We wanted to keep on brand with the Stampede, so we decided to go with Country Carnival this year.
0: Thanks so much, Tyler. We're super excited for that Strathmore Stampede Parade going on Friday. 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
0: I'm Hunter Pratt on More Country. Western Irrigation District is hosting their first ever rubber duck race coming up on Friday. Stop by and watch the ducks race and grab a loony lunch. All proceeds are going to go toward the Legion. It'll be hosted from 11 to 1. 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
1: Good morning, I'm Jaden Cobsar with your local news update. A heat warning remains in effect as daytime temperatures climb above 30 degrees. Environment Canada says warm conditions are expected to continue through the week. Residents are urged to drink plenty of water and limit outdoor activities to cooler parts of the day. Official

0: The agency says the man ran towards the officer, who then fired their weapon. Officers provided first aid, but the man died at the scene. ASIRT is now investigating the officer's use of force and the circumstances of the death. The Lialta Water Treatment Plant is receiving a provincial funding boost for a key upgrade. Chestermere Strathmore MLA Chantel DeYoung announced $168,000 for a UV replacement project. The money comes through Alberta's Municipal Water/Wastewater Partnership Program. DeYoung says the upgrade will help keep drinking water safe and reliable. The project is also expected to support Lialta's long-term growth. Chestermere Lake water levels are returning to normal after an upstream oil spill prompted a temporary canal shutdown. The Western Irrigation District had reopened its canal following containment and cleanup efforts. The city says water inflows were shut off as a precaution over the weekend, causing lake levels to drop temporarily. Officials say the oil did not reach Chestermere Lake. The city will continue monitoring the situation while the Irrigation District leads the investigation. And Dungeons & Dragons takes place at the Strathmore Library tonight. The event is free to attend with no registration required. Head to strathmorenow.com to see more on all of these stories. In other news, Premier Danielle Smith says Alberta will review its Amber Alert system following the disappearance of 11-year-old Parker Wells. The province is looking at changes that could give police more flexibility to issue alerts in cases that don't currently meet the criteria. Smith also responded to questions about gambling advertisements during sporting events. She says revenue generated from those ads helps fund programs for people recovering from problem gambling. And more than 50,000 people braved the heat and wildfire smoke to attend the Calgary Folk Music Festival over the weekend. The festival featured 70 artists performing at Prince's Island Park.
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0: In the MLB, the Toronto Blue Jays lost 6-1 to the Boston Red Sox yesterday. The Jays will go on to play the Washington Nationals this evening at 4:45. In the CFL, the Calgary Stampeders are taking on the Hamilton Tiger Cats this Saturday. And in local sports, Strathmore Minor Baseball hosted two provincial tournaments, with the U13 AA Tier 7 team making it to the finals.
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0: Today is sunny with a high of 32 degrees. Tomorrow keeps that sun around with a high of 34. And Wednesday will reach a high of 31 with clear conditions. Stay updated on the weather by checking out strathmorenow.com.
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10: Today rises to a high of 32 with some sun. Tomorrow will also be sunny with a high of 34 degrees. And the sun will stick around into Wednesday along with a high of 31. For more updates on local weather, visit strathmorenow.com.
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0: More Country Mornings. I'm Hunter Pratt. It is already plus 22. It's going to be a hot day today, sitting at plus 29. And all week, we can expect some nice heat, which is perfect because the Strathmore Stampede is coming up this weekend. Now, I say I like the heat right now until it comes where I have to walk in the parade in that blasting heat. So we'll see how we do. I'm going to drink lots of water in hopes that I don't get heat stroke. But in the parade, we're going to have our Jeep Cherokee Hybrid on display, so you can enter to win for it, or you could text in right now.
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4: Today heats up to a high of 32 degrees with sunny conditions. Tomorrow will remain clear with a high of 34. And we'll get a high of 31 on Wednesday with some more sun. For more on weather conditions, head to strathmorenow.com.
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0: Happy Monday. 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I'm Hunter Pratt. Make sure to tune in tomorrow at 7:50 to play the sounds of the Stampede. I'm giving away some awesome prizes all week, like restaurant gift cards or even liquor box gift cards. And tomorrow at 8:40, we're going to play Pit Stop Panic, your chance to win an oil change from Found Tire. I'm off to enjoy this lovely weather. Have a great rest of your day.
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2: As usual, it's been an interesting year weather-wise across the prairies for producers protecting their crops and the insects that call them dinner. Dr. Megan Van Koski, entomologist with Agriculture and Agri-Food Canada, said this variation of conditions makes it difficult to pin down the pests.
3: Yeah, the variability makes it quite difficult to like talk in terms of like large trends or what we might be seeing across the whole of the prairie region. So we're definitely seeing some differences kind of north to south in terms of temperatures and conditions and development, but we're also seeing it a little bit east to west, where it's been pretty dry and cool in the Peace River region, and so some of the insect development is quite slow there compared to other parts of the prairies, where even though it's been wetter, it has recently been hotter.
2: Though warmer temps have helped crop development, Van Koski recommends staying vigilant with scouting to help ensure the bugs won't bite your profits. For Golden West, I'm Dylan Fiesel.
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7: 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And employers? Well, they want people like you. It's the perfect pairing of positions and potentials right here, right now.

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1: I'm Brandon Zebiak with your local news update. The village of Rockyford is asking the public for information after vandalism at a local park. Officials say light posts were damaged at Prairie Ridge Historical Park, and they've released images of the damage. The village called the incident disappointing, noting that the park was built through volunteer efforts and community donations. Anyone with information is asked to contact the Rockyford Village Office. The Strathmore Stampede is kicking off this weekend. The Stampede begins on Friday and will include chuck wagon races, musical performances, and its annual parade. Alberta Premier Danielle Smith is also expected to be attending the parade. We'll be posting updates throughout the week and weekend, letting you know what's going on for every day of the Strathmore Rodeo. Learn more about the Strathmore Stampede by visiting strathmorenow.com. A heat warning remains in effect as daytime temperatures climb above 30 degrees. Environment Canada says warm conditions are expected to continue through the week. Residents are urged to drink plenty of water and limit outdoor activities to cooler parts of the day. Officials also remind people never to leave children or pets inside a parked vehicle. Those most at risk include seniors, young children, outdoor workers, and people with chronic health conditions. A former Miss Strathmore Stampede Queen has earned another rodeo title. Alira Chernoff was crowned Miss Rodeo Rockyford over the weekend during the village's 67th annual Pro Rodeo. Chernoff will take over the role from Jay Lavely and represent Rockyford at community events throughout the year. She will also continue to promote the rodeo community alongside current Miss Strathmore Stampede Queen, Keston Savage. And Mother Goose in the Park returns at 10 tomorrow morning. The Strathmore Municipal Library program is part of its summer activities and will be held at Kinsman Park. For more information on these stories and more, visit strathmorenow.com. In other news, it's been almost 2 weeks since 11-year-old Parker Wells went missing in Calgary. Police say they've received over 500 tips since the boy went missing. Shots were fired outside of the U.S. consulate in Toronto this morning. Police have yet to confirm if the consulate was targeted. And the Iverstrong Bridge is now open to traffic. This gives Calgary drivers a new way to cross the Bow River.
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1: In Major League Baseball, the Toronto Blue Jays are taking on the Washington Nationals at 4:45 this evening. While in the CFL, the Calgary Stampeders have a date with the Hamilton Tiger Cats set for Saturday. And in local baseball, Caleb, a player with the Strathmore Reds, was awarded the Sportsmanship Award at the Provincial Championships in Fort McMurray. He was congratulated by the Reds on social media.
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1: Today brings in sunny skies with a high of 32 degrees. Tomorrow's got a bit of wind with a high of 34, and Wednesday calls for a high of 31 as the sun sticks around. You can stay updated on local weather conditions by visiting strathmorenow.com.
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0: in, don't we? I'm Sharon Church. We are in the last week of July. How did that happen? Why does February feel like 56 days long and then July feels like 2 weeks tops? If I see any leaves turning red before the end of August, so help me. But we do need to at least think about the fall. If you're planning on registering your kids for activities, now is the time to do it. Or maybe I'm already late. I'm probably late. Lots of activities fill up fast and there are deadlines, which I'm probably past. If you're like a fly by the seat of your pants type parent, kind of like me, I hope this reminder finds you well.
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14: Today brings in sunny skies with a high of 32 degrees. Tomorrow calls for more sun, some wind, and a high of 34. As for Wednesday, we'll be getting even more sun with a high of 31. You can check out everything to do with local weather by visiting strathmorenow.com.
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0: is back in the saddle. Hey, I'm Sharon Church. Did you celebrate Christmas in July on Saturday? Now, I'm not sure if you're counting, but we're now less than 5 months till Christmas. I actually bought a Christmas gift already. So proud of myself. Now to find a good hiding spot. Now, it's got to be good enough that the kids don't stumble upon it before Christmas, but not so good that I forget where I stashed it or forget that I even bought it in the first place.
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13: Today we've got a high of 32 alongside some light wind. The wind picks up tomorrow with a high of 34, and it's bright and sunny on Wednesday for a high of 31 degrees. You can see how the weather's looking this week by downloading our Strathmore Now app.
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0: Cameron Whitcomb, Quitter. Hey, I'm Sharon Church. It's wedding season, and with weddings, sometimes comes a prenup. Did you get a prenup when you got married? A prenup, a prenuptial agreement. Who gets to keep what when I do turns into I don't? No prenup here. One of the perks of getting married when you're young and poor, you don't need one. The only thing of value I had coming into this marriage was the complete DVD box set of Friends, which Cam assured me he would never fight me on. What about a pet prenup? More people are getting married later in life and they're bringing their own pets into the relationship. Pet prenups, they're becoming a thing. According to an online prenup company, 2/3 of their clients have a pet at the time they're writing their prenup. And of those, 1/3 include the pet in the agreement. Because you got to get that pet prenup unless you want to be fighting over Fido.
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3: I'm Hunter Pratt on More Country. Western Irrigation District is hosting their first ever rubber duck race coming up on Friday. 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All proceeds are going to go toward the Legion. It'll be hosted from 11 to 1. 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
1: I'm Brandon Zebiak with your

0: historical park. Officials say lampposts at the park were vandalized and are asking residents to share any information they may have. The village says the damage is frustrating given the time, volunteer hours, and donations that helped create the community space. Anyone with details is asked to contact the village office. The Strathmore Stampede is just a few days away. The annual rodeo will include a ton of events and activities for families and rodeo fans. There's going to be live music, chuck wagon races, running with the bulls, and of course, the rodeo. We'll be sharing stories about Stampede's schedule as the event goes on. You can learn more about everything Stampede related by visiting strathmorenow.com. Alberta's police watchdog is investigating after a Brooks RCMP officer fatally shot a man during an arrest attempt. ACERT says the man fled a home while holding a knife as an officer gave chase. The agency says the man ran towards the officer, who then fired their weapon. Officers provided first aid, but the man died at the scene. ACERT is now investigating the officer's use of force and the circumstances of the death. A familiar face in the local rodeo community has taken on a new title. Aliera Chernoff, the 2025 Miss Strathmore Stampede Queen, is now the new Miss Rodeo Rockyford. She was crowned during the 67th annual Rockyford Pro Rodeo and will represent the village throughout the year. Chernoff succeeds Jay Lavely and will serve as an ambassador for Rockyford's rodeo and agricultural community. And Mother Goose in the Park is happening tomorrow at 10 a.m. The program, as part of the Strathmore Library's summer activities, takes place at Kinsman Park. For more information on all of these stories and more, head to strathmorenow.com. And in other news, police continue their search for 11-year-old Parker Wells, who went missing almost 2 weeks ago. Officers say there is no evidence that suggests Parker was abducted. There were shots fired outside of the U.S. consulate in Toronto this morning. Police have not released any information on possible suspects. And Calgary's newest bridge is open to traffic. The Iverstrong Bridge will give local drivers another path across the Bow River.
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0: In MLB action, the Toronto Blue Jays have a date with the Washington Nationals set for 4:45 tonight. In CFL news, the Calgary Stampeders return to the field on Saturday to play the Hamilton Tiger Cats. And in local sports, Caleb, a local baseball player, received the Sportsmanship Award at Provincials in Fort Mac. The Strathmore Reds announced the recognition over the weekend.
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0: Today we'll be getting a high of 32 degrees with a ton of sun. Tomorrow stays sunny with a high of 34, and it stays clear on Wednesday for a high of 31. 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
2: Today brings in sunny skies with a high of 32 degrees. Tomorrow calls for more sun, some wind, and a high of 34. As for Wednesday, we'll be getting even more sun with a high of 31. You can check out everything to do with local weather by visiting strathmorenow.com.
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Josh Ross, ain't doing jack. Hey, I'm Sharon Church. I've got your sort of sports report coming up after Alan Jackson on the other side of 1:30. But first, here's Jordan Davis.

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11: Today we've got a high of 32 alongside some light wind. The wind picks up tomorrow with a high of 34, and it's bright and sunny on Wednesday for a high of 31 degrees. You can see how the weather's looking this week by downloading our Strathmore Now app.
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0: Richie. Hey, I'm Sharon Church, and it's now time for your Sorta Sports Report. 7 days until the Major League Baseball trade deadline. Apparently, Toronto doesn't even have a sniff at getting into the playoffs this year. They're going to lose some talented players to trades in the week. The Jays have won 2 of their last 4 games. That's good, right? They play again tonight. Here's a question, though. If they're not going to make the playoffs, what... We still watch, right? Oh, yes, of course. Of course we do. We cheer them on. They're in a new series against the Washington Nationals.
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2: 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All proceeds are going to go toward the Legion. It'll be hosted from 11 to 1. 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
2: I'm Brandon Zebiak with your local news update. Alberta RCMP have laid first-degree murder and attempted murder charges against two more men in the 2020 death of an 18-year-old Chestermere man. Police say Harmanjot Chumber of Edmonton and Dalveer Sidhu of Rocky View County have now been charged. The charges relate to the death of Sahil Gruel, who died in hospital 3 days after an incident in April 2020. A third man was charged last year in connection with the case. The allegations have not been tested in court. The village of Rockyford is asking the public for information after vandalism at a local park. Officials say light posts were damaged at Prairie Ridge Historical Park, and they've released images of the damage. The village called the incident disappointing, noting that the park was built through volunteer efforts and community donations. Anyone with information is asked to contact the Rockyford Village Office. A heat warning remains in effect as daytime temperatures climb above 30 degrees. Environment Canada says warm conditions are expected to continue through the week. Residents are urged to drink plenty of water and limit outdoor activities to cooler parts of the day. Officials also remind people never to leave children or pets inside a parked vehicle. Those most at risk include seniors, young children, outdoor workers, and people with chronic health conditions. Rocky View County has issued a fire advisory for its eastern and western regions due to an extreme fire risk. The advisory is now in effect and will remain until conditions improve. No fire ban has been declared, but residents are being urged to use caution with any permitted burning. Barbecues, approved campfires, fire pits, and other designated fires are still allowed under the advisory. Officials say conditions are being closely monitored, and a fire ban could be implemented if the risk continues to rise. And Mother Goose in the Park returns at 10 tomorrow morning. The Strathmore Municipal Library program is part of its summer activities and will be held at Kinsman Park. For more information on these stories and more, visit strathmorenow.com. In other news, it's been almost 2

Josh Stumpf, Johnny Walker, back to me on the home stretch. I'm Candace Johnson. The home stretch brought to you by Urban's Tack and Western Wear. How was the weekend? It's going to be a hot week again. Highs around 25 to 30 and nothing but sunshine. Here's Jody Messina, Lesson in Leaving. Somebody.

0: Jason Aldean, don't tell on me on the home stretch. It's Candace Johnson. If you look up to the night sky this week, there is plenty to see and some of that smoke blowing out. So maybe you will be able to enjoy first the strawberry full moon. That's happening on Wednesday night. And did you know that there are two meteor showers this week? They overlap. And the peak days for seeing this meteor shower, July 31st and July 30th. And then, of course, the full moon is on Wednesday, so that might make it a little more difficult to see things, but still a good reason to sit outside, put on a little bug spray, and stare at the stars.
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9: Today brings in sunny skies with a high of 32 degrees. Tomorrow calls for more sun, some wind, and a high of 34. As for Wednesday, we'll be getting even more sun with a high of 31. You can check out everything to do with local weather by visiting strathmorenow.com.
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0: Shelton, Texas on the home stretch. I'm Candace Johnson. This morning you heard it, that DuckDuckGoose cue to text, and now it's time to head to the phone lines to get a qualifier.
1: Hello.
0: Hi, is this Corinne or Kareen?
1: It's Corinne. How are you?
0: Corinne, I'm good. It's Candace calling from the radio station.
1: Oh, hi.
0: How was your weekend? Did you get some cleaning done or some gardening in this nice weather?
1: Well, you know what? I just moved into a condo and I got everything done that I needed that didn't involve yard work.
0: That's awesome. Does this condo come with a parking spot?
1: It does.
0: Okay, good. Because you might need that parking spot because you texted in the word Jeep this morning and you are officially qualified to win that 2026 Jeep Cherokee Limited Hybrid from your Alberta Jeep dealers.
1: Oh my gosh. Could you ask me what I was doing when you called me and I'll tell you?
0: Oh, sure.
1: I was looking for vehicles online.
0: Baloney. You're looking for cars online as
1: honest
0: I called
1: to
0: you?
1: God. Honest to God.
0: I'm telling you, Corinne, this is some sort of manifestation. I think, I have no control over who wins this, but if you win it at the end of the summer, you better remind me about this conversation we had.
1: I completely, matter of fact, I'm not even going to look to buy one till September.
0: Perfect. I love it, Corinne. Congratulations. You're qualified, and we're going to give you a pair of Callaway Park tickets.
1: Oh, my gosh. Thank you so much. My grandson will love it.
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11: Today we've got a high of 32 alongside some light wind. The wind picks up tomorrow with a high of 34, and it's bright and sunny on Wednesday for a high of 31 degrees. You can see how the weather's looking this week by downloading our Strathmore Now app.
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0: 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I'm Candace Johnson. 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
2: I'm Hunter Pratt on More Country. 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
1: I'm Brandon Zebiak with your local news update. Two more people have been charged in the 2020 killing of a Chestermere teenager, bringing the total number of accused to three. RCMP say the new charges

0: Anyone with details is asked to contact the village office. Alberta's police watchdog is investigating after a Brooks RCMP officer fatally shot a man during an arrest attempt. ACERT says the man fled a home while holding a knife as an officer gave chase. The agency says the man ran towards the officer, who then fired their weapon. Officers provided first aid, but the man died at the scene. ACERT is now investigating the officer's use of force and the circumstances of the death. Extreme fire conditions have prompted Rocky View County to issue a fire advisory across its eastern and western regions. County fire services are asking residents to take extra precautions with any open flames. Officials recommend soaking the area around fire pits before lighting a fire and fully extinguishing fires before leaving them. Propane barbecues, recreational campfires in approved pits, and other permitted activities may continue. The county says a full fire ban could follow if wildfire conditions continue to become more severe. And Mother Goose in the Park is happening tomorrow at 10 a.m. The program, as part of the Strathmore Library's summer activities, takes place at Kinsman Park. For more information on all of these stories and more, head to strathmorenow.com. And in other news, police continue their search for 11-year-old Parker Wells, who went missing almost 2 weeks ago. Officers say there is no evidence that suggests Parker was abducted. There were shots fired outside of the U.S. consulate in Toronto this morning. Police have not released any information on possible suspects. And Calgary's newest bridge is open to traffic. The Iverstrong Bridge will give local drivers another path across the Bow River.
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0: In MLB action, the Toronto Blue Jays have a date with the Washington Nationals set for 4:45 tonight. In CFL news, the Calgary Stampeders return to the field on Saturday to play the Hamilton Tiger Cats. And in local sports, Caleb, a local baseball player, received the Sportsmanship Award at Provincials in Fort Mac. The Strathmore Reds announced the recognition over the weekend.
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0: Today we'll be getting a high of 32 degrees with a ton of sun. Tomorrow stays sunny with a high of 34, and it stays clear on Wednesday for a high of 31. 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

Morgan Griffiths, just being me on the home stretch. It's Candace Johnson with you. Did you know today is your kid's favorite day? National Chicken Finger Day. 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

0: Luke Combs, Be By You on the home stretch, brought to you by Irvin's Tack and Western Wear. The only place you're going to find a shark in Alberta is in an aquarium. But it is Shark Week this week on the Discovery Channel. And today they're showing House of Sharks, which is a shark version of the HBO show House of Dragon. Then tomorrow night, this one my kiddo's going to love, and yours too if they love dinosaurs, Jurassic Sharks will air tomorrow. 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
13: Today brings in sunny skies with a high of 32 degrees. Tomorrow calls for more sun, some wind, and a high of 34. As for Wednesday, we'll be getting even more sun with a high of 31. You can check out everything to do with local weather by visiting strathmorenow.com.
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it simple on the home stretch. Nothing was simple about Post Malone and Jelly Roll's show Saturday night at Edmonton's Commonwealth Stadium. It was canceled because of weather. Let's chat about it after Dean Brody, a man without a woman on the home stretch.

0: Stretch. Jordan Davies, Ain't a Bad Life on the home stretch. I'm Candace Johnson. Well, things didn't go as planned this weekend in Edmonton for the Big Ass Stadium Tour. Of course, we were all excited. Post Malone, Jelly Roll, two shows at Edmonton's Commonwealth Stadium. Friday night show went off without a hitch, but Saturday was a different story. Here's Post Malone to tell you more.
1: Ladies and gentlemen, so there's lightning apparently very close. So I guess they're kicking me off the stage. And I suppose it's a weather delay. We're going to come back out here.
0: Unfortunately, they did not come back out. No, if you saw any videos from Saturday night, that storm that hit Edmonton was massive, and it included flooding. What's kind of funny is when Post Malone makes this announcement, the weather actually doesn't look that bad. And then he goes, just wait 20 minutes. They say it's coming in 20 minutes. And then the footage is absolutely incredible. So Post Malone had to cancel the Saturday night concert. Rumor has it, Post Malone is going to refund everyone's tickets himself. How cool is that?
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19: Today we've got a high of 32 alongside some light wind. The wind picks up tomorrow with a high of 34, and it's bright and sunny on Wednesday for a high of 31 degrees. You can see how the weather's looking this week by downloading our Strathmore Now app.
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0: 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It's Candace Johnson with you. Heat warnings remain in effect this week as temps climb to 30 and above. You might want to hit up a splash park. The Okotoks Splash Park is a pretty big one. Seems like a good place to cool down today. Go to our website, strathmorenow.com, for all the details about this heat warning.
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2: I'm Hunter Pratt on More Country. 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It'll be hosted from 11 to 1. 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
1: I'm Brandon Zebiak with your local news update. Alberta RCMP have laid first-degree murder and attempted murder charges against two more men in the 2020 death of an 18-year-old Chestermere man. Police say Harmanjot Chumber of Edmonton and Dalveer Sidhu of Rocky View County have now been charged. The charges relate to the death of Sahil Gruel, who died in hospital 3 days after an incident in April 2020. A third man was charged last year in connection with the case. The allegations have not been tested in court. The village of Rockyford is asking the public for information after vandalism at a local park. Officials say light posts were damaged at Prairie Ridge Historical Park, and they've released images of the damage. The village called the incident disappointing, noting that the park was built through volunteer efforts and community donations. Anyone with information is asked to contact the Rockyford Village Office. A heat warning remains in effect as daytime temperatures climb above 30 degrees. Environment Canada says warm conditions are expected to continue through the week. Residents are urged to drink plenty of water and limit outdoor activities to cooler parts of the day. Officials also remind people never to leave children or pets inside a parked vehicle. Those most at risk include seniors, young children, outdoor workers, and people with chronic health conditions. Rocky View County has issued a fire advisory for its eastern and western regions due to an extreme fire risk. The advisory is now in effect and will remain until conditions improve. No fire ban has been declared, but residents are being urged to use caution with any permitted burning. Barbecues, approved campfires, fire pits, and other designated fires are still allowed under the advisory. Officials say conditions are being closely monitored, and a fire ban could be implemented if the risk continues to rise. And Mother Goose in the Park returns at 10 tomorrow morning. The Strathmore Municipal Library program is part of its summer activities and will be held at Kinsman Park. For more information on these stories and more, visit strathmorenow.com. In other news, it's been almost 2 weeks since 11-year-old Parker Wells went missing in Calgary. Police say they've received over 500 tips since the boy went missing. Shots were fired outside of the U.S. consulate in Toronto this morning. Police have yet to confirm if the consulate was targeted. And the Iverstrong Bridge is now open to traffic. This gives Calgary drivers a new way to cross the Bow River.
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1: In Major League Baseball, the Toronto Blue Jays are taking on the Washington Nationals at 4:45 this evening. While in the CFL, the Calgary Stampeders have a date with the Hamilton Tiger Cats set for Saturday. And in local baseball, Caleb, a player with the Strathmore Reds, was awarded the Sportsmanship Award at the Provincial Championships in Fort McMurray. He was congratulated by the Reds on social media.
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1: Tonight, we've got a low of 13 degrees with clear skies. We've got some wind rolling in tomorrow with a high of 34. And Wednesday keeps the sun around for a high of 31. You can check out our full 5-day forecast on strathmorenow.com.
0: Because sometimes the only thing holding it together is duct tape and a country song. 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

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I still see her pink bow and her brown hair. She's in the big city now, but she still calls.

The Influence on the home stretch. I'm Candace Johnson. How about an Alberta Museum road trip this long weekend? If you've got a working AC in the car, this could be fun. Details after Toby Keith. Here's I Love This Bar.

0: Ride on the home stretch. It's Candace Johnson with you. It's a long weekend coming up. I know we're all counting down the days. And some Alberta museums, I mean, they're worth visiting. So maybe this weekend, if you don't have any big plans, how about a road trip? An Alberta museum road trip. First up, you got to go hit the world famous Gopher Hole Museum in Torrington, Alberta. That, of course, is by donation only. And once you've hit the Gopher Hole Museum, you can head to the Royal Tyrrell Museum in Drumheller. Yes, of course, home of the Albertosaurus, and honestly, one of the most incredible museums in the world, not just in Alberta. And then finally, you can wrap things up at the Vulcan Trek Station. Go to Vulcan and take in this spaceship-inspired visitor center filled with memorabilia, displays, and themed exhibits. So, what do you think? An Alberta road trip this weekend? I'll make us a playlist.
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16: Tonight calls for clear skies and a low of 13 degrees. Tomorrow's got a high of 34 with bright and sunny skies, while Wednesday keeps the sun around for a high of 31. You can see what the weather has in store by heading to strathmorenow.com.
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0: Morgan Wallen, Lies, Lies, Lies on the home stretch. I'm Candace Johnson. This morning we played that Duck Duck Jeep cue to text. Of course, we're giving away a brand new Jeep at the end of the summer. And tell me you don't want cooling seats. Yes, they've got these new vented seats, so your butt isn't scorching hot when you get in the car on a hot day. That'd be useful this week. Let's head to the phone lines and get a qualifier. Hi, is this Corinne or Corrine?
1: It's Corinne. How are you?
0: Corinne, I'm good. It's Candace calling from the radio station.
1: Oh, hi.
0: How was your weekend? Did you get some cleaning done or some gardening in this nice weather?
1: Well, you know what? I just moved into a condo and I got everything done that I needed that didn't involve yard work.
0: That's awesome. Does this condo come with a parking spot?
1: It does.
0: Okay, good. Because you might need that parking spot because you texted in the word Jeep this morning and you are officially qualified to win that 2026 Jeep Cherokee Limited Hybrid from your Alberta Jeep dealer.
1: Oh my gosh. Could you ask me what I was doing when you called me and I'll tell you?
0: Oh, sure.
1: I was looking for vehicles online.
0: Baloney. You're looking for cars online as
1: honest
0: I called
1: to
0: you?
1: God. Honest to God.
0: I'm telling you, Corinne, this is some sort of manifestation. I think, I have no control over who wins this, but if you win it at the end of the summer, you better remind me about this conversation we had.
1: Matter of fact, I'm not even going to look to buy one until September.
0: Perfect. I love it, Corinne. Congratulations. You're qualified, and we're going to give you a pair of Callaway Park tickets.
1: Oh, my gosh. Thank you so much. My grandson will love it.
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13: Tonight drops to a low of 13 degrees along with clear skies. We've got a bit of wind tomorrow leading to a high of 34, and Wednesday stays sunny for a high of 31. You can stay updated on local weather by downloading our Strathmore Now app. The home
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1: 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I'm Candace Johnson. Speaking of old roads, Wheatland Trail work is going to continue right up until mid-August. This is a $3.5 million highway rehabilitation project. 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
3: A sell-off in crude oil spilled into the grains and oilseeds market, with the November canola futures contract dropping below $800 per ton on Monday. Bruce Burnett, the director of markets and weather for Glacier Farm Media, talks about the top factors impacting canola values, from the global oil prices to the ongoing conflicts in the Persian Gulf, Russia, and Ukraine.
4: Really, in terms of canola prices, a minor factor is probably going to be our production this year, because it looks like we'll have markets for our crop, very strong markets because of the vegetable oil prices being supported by that war in the Middle East. And that's largely derived from biodiesel production, not only here in North America, but globally. So we're looking for a very constructive vegetable oil market as long as that war continues.
3: He notes the underlying fundamentals remain supportive for canola. For Golden West, I'm Glendale Allen Vossler.
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1: I'm Brandon Zebiak with your local news update. Two more people have been charged in the 2020 killing of a Chestermere teenager, bringing the total number of accused to three. RCMP say the new charges follow additional evidence gathered during the major crimes investigation. Police allege the victim consumed a mixture of cough syrup and fentanyl before dying in hospital. Both newly charged men have been remanded into custody and are scheduled to appear in Calgary court next month. As with all criminal cases, the allegations have not been proven in court. The village of Rockyford is looking for answers after damage was reported at Prairie Ridge Historical Park. Officials say lampposts at the park were vandalized and are asking residents to share any information they may have. The village says the damage is frustrating given the time, volunteer hours, and donations that helped create the community space. Anyone with details is asked to contact the village office. Alberta's police watchdog is investigating after a Brooks RCMP officer fatally shot a man during an arrest attempt. ACERT says the man fled a home while holding a knife as an officer gave chase. The agency says the man ran towards the officer, who then fired their weapon. Officers provided first aid, but the man died at the scene. ACERT is now investigating the officer's use of force and the circumstances of the death. Extreme fire conditions have prompted Rocky View County to issue a fire advisory across its eastern and western regions. County fire services are asking residents to take extra precautions with any open flames. Officials recommend soaking the area around fire pits before lighting a fire and fully extinguishing fires before leaving them. Propane barbecues, recreational campfires in approved pits, and other permitted activities may continue. The county says a full fire ban could follow if wildfire conditions continue to become more severe. And Mother Goose in the Park is happening tomorrow at 10 a.m. The program, as part of the Strathmore Library's summer activities, takes place at Kinsman Park. For more information on all of these stories and more, head to strathmorenow.com. And in other news, police continue their search for 11-year-old Parker Wells, who went missing almost 2 weeks ago. Officers say there is no evidence that suggests Parker was abducted. There were shots fired outside of the U.S. consulate in Toronto this morning. Police have not released any information on possible suspects. And Calgary's newest bridge is open to traffic. The Iverstrong Bridge will give local drivers another path across the Bow River.
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1: 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In CFL news, the Calgary Stampeders return to the field on Saturday to play the Hamilton Tiger Cats. And in local sports, Caleb, a local baseball player, received the Sportsmanship Award at Provincials in Fort Mac. 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
1: Tonight brings in clear skies along with a low of 13 degrees. Tomorrow calls for a high of 34 with some wind entering the area. And Wednesday's got sunny skies with a high of 31. You can take a look at local weather by downloading our Strathmore Now app.
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Sully Burroughs, Put It On Me on the home stretch. I'm Candace Johnson. Coming up, what's happening in entertainment? Ella Langley. Oh my God, she just tied a record held by Whitney Houston. What? Details coming up. What's happening in entertainment after George Strait, All My Exes Live.

0: She's in the know. Here's Candace with what's happening in entertainment. 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
1: 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Not the country charts, the Hot 100. Well, K-pop Demon Hunters is the most watched movie on Netflix in the last 4 years.
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14: Tonight calls for clear skies and a low of 13 degrees. Tomorrow's got a high of 34 with bright and sunny skies, while Wednesday keeps the sun around for a high of 31. You can see what the weather has in store by heading to strathmorenow.com.
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Dean Brody, you've got the wrong guy on the home stretch. I'm Candace Johnson. A couple of shows this weekend in Edmonton. One had to be canceled. Saturday night, Post Malone and Jelly Roll. We're going to have those details for you. After Tennille Towns, here's Sunshine's Free on the home stretch.

0: Davis, I Ain't Saying on the home stretch. I'm Candace Johnson. Well, things didn't go as planned this weekend in Edmonton for the Big Ass Stadium Tour. Of course, we were all excited. Post Malone, Jelly Roll, two shows at Edmonton's Commonwealth Stadium. Friday night show went off without a hitch, but Saturday was a different story. Here's Post Malone to tell you more.
1: Ladies and gentlemen, so there's lightning apparently very close. So I guess they're kicking me off the stage. And I suppose it's a weather delay. We're going to come back out here.
0: Unfortunately, they did not come back out. No, if you saw any videos from Saturday night, that storm that hit Edmonton was massive. And it included flooding. What's kind of funny is when Post Malone makes this announcement, the weather actually doesn't look that bad. And then he goes, just wait 20 minutes. They say it's coming in 20 minutes. And then the footage is absolutely incredible. So Post Malone had to cancel the Saturday night concert. Rumor has it, Post Malone is going to refund everyone's tickets himself. How cool is that?
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13: Tonight drops to a low of 13 degrees along with clear skies. We've got a bit of wind tomorrow leading to a high of 34, and Wednesday stays sunny for a high of 31. You can stay updated on local weather by downloading our Strathmore Now app.
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0: 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It's Candace Johnson with you. 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